0: fucking take you to Martha's Vineyard to go clamming and shit. Eat some biscuits, some New England clam chowder up in this piece. Yo, I'll set up a juice cleanse for both of us. We'll do the master cleanse, and I'll help you get the mental clarity that you've always wanted, and help you with your IBS. I'll fucking take you to a yoga ashram and shit in fucking Toronto. Yo, I'll fucking help you type out your resume with the finest fonts, and set up your business plan. And I'll say that you're proficient in Microsoft Excel and that you have good planning skills. Sounds nice, son.
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buy it, use it, break it, fix it, trash it, change it, mail, upgrade it, charge it, point it, zoom it, press it, snap it, work it, quick erase it, write it, cut it, paste it, save it, load it, check it, quick rewrite it, plug it, play it, burn it, rip it, drag it, drop it, zip, unzip it, lock it, fill it, curl it, find it, view it, code it, jump, unlock it, surf it, scroll it, pose it, click it, cross it, crack it, twitch, update it, name it, read it, tune it, print it, scan it, send it, fax, rename it, touch it, bring it, pay it, watch it, turn it, leave it.

0: Dexter ill today?
1: Mr. Kirk, Dexter's in school.
2: I'm afraid he's not, Miss Fishmore. Dexter's truancy problem is way out of hand. The Baltimore County School Board have decided to expel Dexter from the entire public school system.
1: Mr. Kirk, I'm as upset as you to learn Dexter's truancy, but surely expulsion is not the answer.
2: I'm afraid expulsion is the only answer. It's the opinion of the entire staff that Dexter is criminally insane.

0: Can you think of anything that talks other than a person?
1: A girl?
2: Yes.

0: Yeah. I'm from Teaneck, New Jersey.
1: Where I'm from?
0: He's from Brooklyn.
1: True.
2: Now where we from?
0: Coming straight from the sewer. True. Straight from the sewer.

0: 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Yo, I'm eating Fun Dip right now.
1: Not giving a fuck.
2: Vous écoutez Prince Pactif.
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0: So that's all.
1: No excess amount of madness if necessary.
0: Better know. Yeah.